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Ooh, Matt, I bet you got the AC blasting on your ride home here at 100.7 KSLX. And thank you for blasting us along with you. It's Karen D'Alessandro. I got a summer cash code word. This is worth a grand. And for 5 p.m., enter shift. Your shift is over. S-H-I-F-T. That's shift.

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0: loud and proud. That's what we like at the Valley's Classic Rock Station, 100.7 KSLX, where we're minutes away from another all-important $1,000 summer cash code word. It's Karen D'Alessandro. I got that for you because we do one local Arizona winner every week, all summer long. That's how we roll. And that way we can pay our AC bills, right? I don't even want to see mine this month. It's going to be ugly. Anyways, congrats to Steve Elliott and Queen Creek and also Ryan Banker. He's in Mesa, and they were our first two winners. So your chance coming up. You got a lot of chances, too. I have a classic rock orchestra to begin the next long set. It's on the way.
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28: And now the weather from Blue Sky Pest Control. Hello, Blue Sky. Goodbye, pests. Mostly cloudy into the evening with a chance of overnight storms. Low 82. Cloudy tomorrow with a chance of rain. High 94. And that's Thursday's Valley weather.
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Between now and then, some Ozzy Osbourne. Pink Floyd's on the way, so are the Doors.

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Led Zeppelin breaks attendance records in Germany on this night, 1970, although the fans could not understand a word they were singing. I'll tell you more about that on Get the Let Out, minutes away, and here on 100.7 KSLX, your summer cash. 6 p.m. code word is Union, U-N-I-O-N, Union.

0: It's Alice Cooper. Just popping in to tell you about tonight's Alice's Attic, giving you trivia on Def Leppard, Buffalo Springfield, Tom Petty, Martha Hoople. I got super weird stuff about Human Skin and Dave Grohl. Not to mention, you gotta love the 80s from a former member of the Runaways. But wait, there is more. Yes, I'll tell you tales of one of the rarest Alice Cooper collectibles. 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

0: It's time to get the lead out.
1: Zeppelin did four shows in West Germany in July of 1970, and on this night, they were playing to a record crowd at the Sporthalle in Cologne. 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

It's Karen D'Alessandro and a set of Led Zeppelin. 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And if

0: The Sport Hall in Cologne, Germany, 56 years ago on this night, sounded just like that. On the Valley's classic rock station, 100.7 KSLX, Zeppelin rocking their first of four dates in West Germany that ended in Berlin, where everyone but Jimmy Page visited the Berlin Wall. He thought it would be too depressing, and he was not wrong. 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
22: And now the weather from Blue Sky Pest Control. Hello, Blue Sky. Goodbye, pests. Mostly cloudy into the evening with a chance of overnight storms, low 82. Cloudy tomorrow with a chance of rain, high 94. And that's Thursday's Valley weather.
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3: Top of the evening, friends. How's your 16th of July going? It's the 197th day of the year, and I hope your summer's going swimmingly. Your Uncle Alice has been busy, but not too busy for you. I got a little break right now. Just finished a European tour in Italy, and all the shows were absolutely great. Big, big audiences every single night. Got some time off, and then I go to England and start rehearsing with the Vampires for the next leg of the tour in Europe again. Okay, moving on for Alice's Attic this evening, we'll go back to 1978 for my countdown. Plus, might even spin your favorites from Aerosmith, Kiss, Blue Oyster Cult. So let's kick things off right now.
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0: It's all the hits from coast to coast on Cooper's Countdown. 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
1: Looking back at the year of 1978, I do believe that disco was at its height. Saturday Night Fever came out in 1977. And thank God it's Friday in 1978. And people were dancing on roller skates to Les Freaks by Chic. Disco was our deadly enemy. It was keeping us off the radio. Disco was just so huge. So it became our enemy. But of course, there's always rock and roll, no matter what year. Funny guy and great guitarist, number five. Yes, Joe Walsh, with his long story song, Life's Been Good, which is one of the greatest records ever made. Foreigner were sitting at number four with the song I still play here on Alice's Attic, Double Vision. A man who is currently on tour with Tom Morello on guitar at number three. Mr. Bruce Springsteen with Prove It All Night. At number two is a friend of mine from Detroit, Bob Seger, with a tune about those Hollywood nights in Hollywood Hills. And it's one of my favorite bands at the top of the charts, the Stones, with their disco-flavored hit. They were smart enough to stay Stones, but they got that doot, doot, doot, doot, I miss you, number one.

0: If you really love us, you'll buy everything our sponsors tell you to. More Alice Cooper after this. Alice's Attic with Alice Cooper.
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0: Alice's Attic with Alice Cooper. Where we're back to the

0: You can reach Alice at alice@alicesattic.com, just like this listener did.
1: Good evening, Uncle Alice. I'm writing to you about the late Walter Perezader, a founding member of the band Chicago. Passed away last week, but his spirit lives on. Hear him play the alto sax solo like a snake charmer on Just You and Me, or the tender poetic flute on Color My World. Walter's sax solos brought me to my knees. I was fortunate to attend my Chicago concerts when Walter was always there. I will miss him. Blow those horns. Hey, thanks, Uncle Alice. Keep on rocking. Scott Green, your crazy nephew. Walter was 81, member of Chicago, until his retirement in 2017. And we did a lot of shows early on with CTA, Chicago Transit Authority, before they became Chicago. So we knew those guys, all those guys, did literally 50 to 60 shows with CTA. All right, thanks for writing in, Scott. We'll be right back with This Day in Rock. That isn't so sad.
0: Alice Cooper will be right back with more insanity after this break.
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8: 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Hello, Blue Sky. Goodbye, pests. Mostly cloudy into the evening with a chance of overnight storms, low 82. Cloudy tomorrow with a chance of rain, high 94. And that's Thursday's Valley weather.
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0: Are you enjoying this rock? Alice will be back very soon. Here's some more.
1: Rumors spreading around in that Texas town about the shack outside the game. You know what I'm talking about. 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They got a lot of nice girls.

0: 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Tell us about it, Coop.
1: On July 16, 1973, Blue Oyster Cult played a show in New York City's Central Park as part of the Schaefer Music Festival. The show and others in the park were promoted by Ron Delsner and Hilly Kristal, who would go on to form the club CBGBs. BOC played Central Park a second time in 1976 at the Woolman Rink there. Always one of the better bands around, Blue Oyster Cult. And of course, if you need more cowbell, this is the song.

0: Someone has to pay for this travesty. Back with more Alice Cooper next. Alice's Attic with Alice Cooper.
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12: When you turn on the radio, you should find someone there who's a pal, a buddy, a BFF. What you don't expect is for your very own late night pal to be a member of the Rock and Roll Hall of Fame. But then again, this ain't your average rock and roll rodeo. Confide in him now, and you shall be rewarded. It's Alice's Attic with Alice Cooper.
13: Mutants, minions, and moms, greetings from your Uncle Alice. I'm here to provide you with rock talk, trivia, and whatever rhymes with all that. Plus, it's all free, and that's a bargain. And don't forget, I love hearing from you guys. Comments, complaints, criticisms, questions. Send them all to me at alice@aliceisattic.com. I can take them all. Don't worry. I've got thick skin. So while you're booting up or whatever you do to your computers, I'm doing this.
0: Alice's Attic with Alice Cooper.

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2: I'm not sure if Bad Company does a lot of cover songs, but when they do, they pick good ones. Here's a classic song written by the songwriting team of Jerry Lieber and Michael Stoller, who wrote Hound Dog for Elvis. Even though Hound Dog was actually done first, Big Mama Thornton, I think it was. They wrote Jailhouse Rock and so many other hits. It was the Coasters who first had the hit with his song, which is called Young Blood. Here's Paul Rogers and his company with their version of Young Blood, Bad Company.

0: We'll be back with more Alice Cooper next. Alice's Attic with Alice Cooper.
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0: This is Tales from the Attic.
2: I appreciate that so many fans dress up when they come out to my concerts or on Halloween, or maybe you just dress like me on Thanksgiving. So it was back in 1973 when my first official mascara came out. It was called Whiplash, marketed as unisex mascara. The tagline was "Whip some on your friends." Liberate your eyes. Whip your eyes into shape. It's apparently a very, very rare item these days, but back in the day, it sold for less than $3 a tube. If you tried to buy it now, being that there's so few out there, you'd probably be paying thousands. So there you have it. All my makeup-wearing men, women, and children out there, whip your eyes into shape.
0: Alice will be right back.
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1: Where did the band Buffalo Springfield get their name? From road fixing equipment called a steamroller, which the band saw in use on Fountain Avenue in Los Angeles. The company that made them was based in Springfield, Ohio. Their logo was a buffalo, so on the steamroller it said Buffalo Springfield. Now, see, I always thought that when you were buffalo hunting in the 1800s, you were using a Springfield rifle. So I thought that was the connection. And it all boils down to who cares. Mr. Soul, Buffalo Springfield.

0: There's more Alice Cooper coming sooner than later. Alice's Attic with Alice Cooper.
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18: 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He's got his microphone on. and his leathers are just back from the cleaners. It's Alice's Attic with Alice Cooper.
19: How is your evening going? I'm Alice Cooper, forsaking my TV time to play classic rock for you. You start messing with my golf, it will be a corporal punishment for you. So, yeah, you can mess with other things, but not that. Let's keep you in my good graces, though. Turn this up.
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0: 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It's Movie Music Madness, starring the one and only Alice Cooper.
1: The Wolf of Wall Street is a pretty great film starring Leonardo DiCaprio, Jonah Hill, and Margot Robbie. The soundtrack album is equally intriguing. The movie itself featured 60 songs with 16 cuts, making it into the official soundtrack. One of those is Billy Joel's song, Moving Out, which has a lyric about immigrant kids trying to make it big in the U.S., which suits the Wolf of Wall Street story. Now, the idea was is to portray Wall Street as the biggest rock and roll party. People would picture it as when you get so much money, you can just do anything. It was actually pretty surrealistic in an exaggerated way, but it did get a little dirty. Here's tonight's Movie Music Madness song, Moving Out.

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1: Hi, Alice. I recently lost my mom very suddenly and unexpectedly. She was 78, and I really wanted you to know what a fan she had been of yours. She followed you since your very first album and had tickets to see you in the UK this year, despite being in her late 70s. She was so independent, and the thought of coming to one of your gigs and singing along with other fans whilst wearing her Alice Cooper t-shirt was such a thrill. In 1992, she had a liver transplant, and after a successful operation, she had a 6-week stay in the hospital, and your Poison album and Hey Stupid album kept her sane. I cannot express to you how hard she found the weeks after her operation, but she had a Walkman with your tapes on repeat. She always says that you got her through. I know she

0: He would have loved to have met you, so I hope it is okay that I write and let you know. I will be playing Alice Cooper, Hey Stupid, at her funeral. I think it will shock some of her friends, but many of them knew how much she loved you. Many thanks for all your music and being such an inspiration for her, her daughter, Hannah. Wow, well, how sweet is that? That's really, really, really nice. I'm sorry that you lost your mom, Hannah. Thank you. If you want a chance to have your email read on the show, send it our way at alice@aliceisattic.com, and I'll be right back.
1: Alice will be back in a moment.
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1: Where did Tom Petty write the song American Girl? In Encino, California, in the book Conversations with Tom Petty, he said, I was living in an apartment where I was right off the freeway. I remember thinking that that sounded like the ocean to me. That was my ocean, my Malibu, where I heard the waves crash, but it was just the cars going by. I think that must have inspired the lyric. She stood alone on her balcony. Yeah, she could hear the cars roll by out on 441 like waves crashing on the beach. I used to live right on the freeway in Hollywood. You got used to the cars going by, but Porsches sounded like mosquitoes. You could hear a Porsche coming a mile away. It was like, and you know how when a mosquito gets too close to your eardrum and you hear that, that's the only thing that would wake you up, because I could tell when a Porsche was coming. Anyways, I've had that problem myself, living on the freeway like that. American Girl, Tom Petty.

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14: You're inside Alice's attic. Your sagacious host could truly benefit from having a yard sale. Who wouldn't be interested in used straitjackets, top hats, guillotines, and leather pants? There's even a lava lamp from his first L.A. apartment. But amongst the flotsam and jetsam of an extraordinarily interesting life are the tantalizing tales that only a rock and roll Hall of Famer could deliver. So sit back and enjoy another hour of rock and talk with Alice Cooper.
15: Welcome back to the only radio show hosted by your uncle, Fun Uncle. I guess I'm a Funkle. And sure, I'm cool, but I'm not going to let you smoke, drink, or read dirty magazines. My uncles all promoted those things. They'd say, hey, what do you think about this girl? And I'd go, I don't know, I'm six. She looks like she'll never drown. Alice's Attic has a bunch of cool stuff in store for you this hour. There's a You Gotta Love the 80s segment, so get out your leathers. I also have trivia on Rush for you, and this little ditty here as well.
14: Alice's Attic with Alice Cooper.

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2: Joan Jett started her career in the 70s with the Runaways, but hit it big in the 80s as a solo artist. The Runaways were one of the first all-female rock bands and, of course, also featured Lita Ford and Sherry Curry. So this segment is You Gotta Love the 80s, and we've got one from the very first year of that decade. Here's Bad Reputation, Joan Jett.

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0: Now, Alice's Attic with Alice Cooper presents more fun and freaky facts. Take it away, Coop.
1: Freaks, I have your facts, so without further ado... Wait a minute, one more ado. Ado. Here's that handsome Alice Cooper fellow to dish them out to you. The anatomy of a pig's neck makes it physically impossible for them to look directly up into the sky. So if a UFO goes over, they just never will see it. Dave Grohl can speak while whistling. In the 1600s, he would have been hung as a witch. Human skin lacks direct receptors for liquid, so the feeling of wetness is an illusion created by your brain blending temperature, pressure, and movement. And finally, when wet, a single strand of hair can stretch up to 30% of its length and can carry up to 100 grams of weight. Huh. Well, that's it for this evening's facts. You're welcome, my beloved little freaks. Yes, it's all my own hair. I do not wear a wig or a rug. My hair is with me forever.
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1: What band won the award for favorite new heavy metal hard rock artist at the 1992 American Music Awards? The answer is Firehouse, who formed in 1984 in Richmond, Virginia. They moved to Charlotte, North Carolina, where the band signed with Epic Records in 1989, put out a bunch of power ballads. They continued touring and putting out albums over the years, although, sadly, singer CJ passed away in 2024 due to colon cancer. Firehouse, I don't remember ever doing any gigs with them, but I remember that they were around, and this song was around, Don't Treat Me Bad.

0: unlike Elvis, Alice Cooper has not left the building. We'll return with more Genius Radio after this. Alice's Attic with Alice Cooper.
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1: What's up, attic dwellers? 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I'm one, and more are on the way. That song, Clones, was a surprise hit for us. It went to number 7, I think, in the top 10. No, I'm not going to play Clones, so you, in the back there, can stop jumping up and down and going, ooh, ooh.
0: Alice's Attic with Alice Cooper.

ready for more Attic Classics in a few on Alice's Attic with Alice Cooper. And let's do more rock right now. It's Alice's Attic with Alice Cooper.

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1: How about we hear some foot stomping music for tonight's Attic Classic? That's actually the name of the song I'm going to play. Pretty descriptive, right? It's by Grand Funk on their 1972 album E Pluribus Funk, and was written by the bands Don Brewer and Mark Farner. Now, we used to do a song called Foot Stomping. Everybody young and old learns how to rock and roll. Da-da-da, something new. Foot stomping, foot stomping. Very first song that the Earwigs, the very first band version of Alice Cooper ever learned was Foot Stomping. But not that version, not that song. Okay, here we go. Foot Stomping.

0: Alice's Attic with Alice Cooper.
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0: Alice's Attic with more of Alice Cooper's email.
1: I just wanted to tell you that I saw you in concert during the late 70s or early 80s. You had the best concert opening. There was a big screen and you running down a railroad track and you ran through it and started with "The Telephone Is Ringing." I still remember that as probably the best concert opening ever. Thanks, Ron Carbosh. Yeah, that was called The Magic Screen. And I would break this gravestone down that had my name on it and then start running towards the audience. And when I got to the size of the actual Alice Cooper, I would pop through the screen onto the stage live. One dimension, flat dimension, two, real. And I would disappear off the film. The things, the aliens that were chasing me, would come up against the screen and they couldn't get through. And then finally they figured out how to get through and they popped off the screen. And then I ran back into the screen and I was back on film again. Everybody talks about this as being the greatest opening they ever saw. And I would like to do it again. I'd like to find a way to get that and do it again. All right, more to come.
0: Your teller of Detroit stories, Alice Cooper, will return after these messages.
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1: Def Leppard singer Joe Elliott had a Mott the Hoople cover band. What was that group named? The Down and Outs. They've done three albums with versions of songs done by Mott the Hoople and related artists, including British Lion and Ian Hunter solo songs. Here's one from Joe's main band, though. Let's get rocked, Def Leppard. Do you want to get rocked?

0: And that concludes another magical and memorable edition of Alice's Attic. Alice Cooper returns tomorrow. Same time, same channel, boys and ghouls. Alice's Attic with Alice Cooper.
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0: come together. 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I'm Heather with another classic rock long set on the way. As I take a peek at it, I see that several of the bands are coming to the Valley, one in December, two in September. 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

0: It's CCR on the Valley's Classic Rock Station, 100.7 KSLX. Hey, this is Heather. Who'll stop the rain? I have no idea. But there is a flood watch in effect, so be careful if you're out in this. Got another Classic Rock long set on the way. The Steve Miller Band and Guns N' Roses coming up. We're getting you closer to your summer cash code words. They start at 6 with the Dave and Mahoney Show. It was Ryan Banker of Mesa that picked up $1,000 in summer cash last week. Next week, I could be saying your name.
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It's 100.7 KSLX. Yak found another rain song. Here's Guns N' Roses.

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0: 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Block Party Weekend starts this afternoon at 4. You're still going to be able to grab those summer cash code words, too. 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

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Def Leppard's on the way. Nirvana and Aerosmith coming up too. 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

0: Looks like the monsoons are finally here. So when you rock out with a block party weekend, the high temp might actually be under 100. 2, 3, and 4 song blocks of classic rock by individual artists. Guns N' Roses, Led Zeppelin, Nirvana, Def Leppard, and more. 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
4: 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The criteria and process for selecting winners, the number of winners, the specified prizes to be awarded, and the values

0: of prizes will typically be stated on our website. This information may be periodically included in on-air promotions and on our respective social media pages. Unless otherwise stated, winners will be notified by email or phone. Odds of winning will be dependent upon the number of eligible entries received. The winner is responsible for all income taxes due as a result of accepting a prize, and an IRS Form 1099 may be submitted to applicable taxing authorities. Unless otherwise stated, each winner must claim the prize in person. The prize must be claimed at the KSLX studios during normal business hours within 10 days from the day the prize is won. Failure to meet this deadline shall be deemed forfeiture of the right to claim the prize. Individuals must be 18 years or older at time of entry and be legal residents of Arizona to be eligible to participate in KSLX contests unless otherwise specified. Winners may only win one prize within a 30-day period. Contest deadlines will typically be stated on the station website and may be periodically included in on-air promotions. By participating in any KSLX contest, you agree to fully release and indemnify Hubbard Radio Phoenix LLC, Hubbard Radio LLC, and any contest sponsors from all liability. 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KSLX reserves the right to change prize values, substitute prizes of comparable value, and revise contest rules without notice. Prizes are non-transferable and non-exchangeable and must be taken in their entirety. By entering, each contestant agrees to comply with all rules governing the sweepstakes or contest. Complete contest rules are available at www.kslx.com.
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LP has 10 songs from 1983. 83 was such a big year for MTV. I'm thinking like Pat Benatar, maybe David Bowie. Coming up on this morning's 10 at 10.

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1: Well, so I called Audrey because normally she's down for a good time.
2: Right.
1: She was. 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I don't even know where that came from. 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
3: I was so in shock. 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
1: Whoa.
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13: And now the weather from Blue Sky Pest Control. Hello, Blue Sky. Goodbye, pests. Showers early, then partly sunny. This afternoon's high 95. Mostly cloudy through the evening with a chance of overnight storms. Low 82. And that's Friday's Valley weather.
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1: Divorced and dating. Those are the only two qualifications. It can be a brand new divorce and you're just getting back out in the field, or you could have been divorced for the last 10 years and you just got some stories. We'd love to hear yours at any time. And the first one comes to us from Ashley. She is 43 years old. She said, my story involves a flip table in the middle of a restaurant, some tears, and some hot sex. So my husband and I split up after 14 years together. Found out he was cheating on me, the girl at his work. Well, that sucked. I knew the relationship was trending down, and we were just kind of hanging on for the kids. After we split up, a couple of months went by, and I decided it was time for me to go on a date. There's this hot guy at the gym that I'd had my eye on for a while, and he asked me out, so I quickly said yes, and we went out to a nice dinner. Well, wouldn't you know, as we were walking in, my ex was at the same place also on a date. Now, I am an adult, so I just pretended like I didn't see him and went on to enjoy my date. Well, lo and behold, I assume after a few drinks, he decides that he's going to come over to the table and had some things to say, and it turns into a whole scene, and he is so drunk that he falls onto our table, which tips all the way over.
3: Ah, yes, because it's only okay whenever you move on, but not when your partner does. Doesn't that sting?
23: He's also there.
3: And
23: probably on a date.
1: So she adds that next. She said, thankfully, his date, yes, the same girl that he was cheating on me with, came over crying and collected his sloppy ass and left.
3: Yeah, because that just goes to show that he was really only interested in you whenever he was away from his partner. But whenever the partner was visible, we had a little bit different feelings, apparently.
1: Ruined dinner with my hot date, but didn't ruin the rest of the night, if you know what I mean.
3: Atta
1: overall,
3: girl.
1: 10 out of 10, would recommend.
3: Atta girl. Sometimes you just got to know you got it still.
23: You guys know I'm not exactly a gym aficionado. And I know there's a lot of good-looking people at the gym. It's a good place to meet people. But doesn't that, like, if you are into your fitness,
1: it's a dangerous game. It's like dating somebody at work. Because if you break up, which you probably are, it's going to mess up your gym routine.
3: Well, but also, I don't know, gym culture is pretty toxic. If you go and if you're a person who's seeking out other gym goers, you're probably in a small gym with a small gym culture. You're not going to like Planet Fitness and like hunting for a date. But I mean, I feel like that's very usually toxic.
23: So, but I mean, at least from my perspective, I would not want to meet anyone, any place that I frequent, because then I'm like, I can't go there. Or I don't want to go there with the chance of running in or having uncomfortable conversations. Work, definitely a no-go. Gym, if I were to partake in those sorts of things, would be a no-go.
3: Pickleball court?
1: Dangerous indeed.
3: Yeah.
23: It just to me, I don't know. That just feels like if I was also picked up by a very attractive lady at a gym, I would wonder, what are the guys here? Has she been...
1: Worry about that, would you?
23: Yeah.
1: Yeah, you want to be the first and only?
23: Because I'm not the only one. If you're making your way to me in this gym, you have gone through all the other guys here.
1: I am the bottom of the totem pole. Yeah. Divorced and dating. Wayne is joining us today. What's going on, Wayne?
0: Yeah, my ex-wife, and I'm happy that we're divorced, she is claiming that I gave her spinal deteriorating syndrome, and she doesn't know her ethnic background.
3: So that second part is weird, but all I'm hearing is that she's claiming that you know how to blow that back out. Attaboy. Good for you. Attaboy. Put that on your dating site.
0: I like that. I do.
1: Crippled my ex.
3: I was giving her such back-blowing sex. So, yeah, just, again.
1: So, Wayne, have you been out in the field since you guys got divorced?
0: Oh, yeah. Yeah. I'm 63. Okay. I'm just going to give you that. I'm 63. Yeah. It's been, and I'm a retired over-the-road truck driver. And it has been close to like 20 years since I've got rehitched.
1: Mm-hmm.
0: The ex-wife, she's completely local.
1: Well, that sounds like you made the right decision to get away. I'm glad you had fun in the dating field and then found somebody else. Everything sounds like it worked out.
0: So far, so good.
1: Well, thanks for the story, Wayne. Appreciate you.
23: Keep on trucking, baby.
1: Keep on trucking.
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0: And now the weather from Blue Sky Pest Control. Hello, Blue Sky. Goodbye, pests. Showers early, then partly sunny. This afternoon's high 95. Mostly cloudy through the evening with a chance of overnight storms. Low 82. And that's Friday's Valley weather.
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20: You know, I would like to just take a moment and apologize to everyone that listens to the show on a regular basis. We don't normally have to get on here and say that we're sorry. But Wednesday, something terrible happened.
21: What?
20: After the show, Audrey sent a text message to the group. She said, we're frauds. We're liars.
21: We are.
20: Who do we even think we are?
21: Well, I mean, it was a big day. It was a national holiday.
20: I don't know if technically it was a national holiday. On the calendar? But for us, it should have been. And we didn't focus on it nearly enough.
21: Because we pride ourselves of being hot dog people, Dave. We completely missed a big day.
20: Wednesday was National Hot Dog Day. And we didn't do anything about it.
21: I blame Mahoney. He doesn't look at his calendar.
22: I don't celebrate any national days, to be fair, because I feel like, you know, once we become the show, it's like, hey, happy National Pizza Slice Day. Yeah. And then happy National Pizza Pie Day. Happy National Pizza Crust That's Not Stuff Day.
21: Well, but I mean, as a bunch of guys who have wieners, I thought that would have been fine for you guys to celebrate wieners.
22: It's like my, wife.
20: We're less in tune with it.
22: It's like my wife, you know, like we don't really do birthdays, anniversaries, Christmas. I celebrate her every day. I celebrate my wiener every day.
20: It's hard to find out when it is a special occasion.
22: Yeah, this is not a Hallmark wiener. This is real, true love, Audrey.
20: We blew it, you guys. And I just thought we owed the audience an apology.
21: I mean, should we bring out the hot dog? I mean, we have a hot dog.
22: It makes the
21: griller.
22: We have a hot dog roller. And it makes the entire studio smell just completely awful. Huh? Like a 7-Eleven that hasn't been cleaned in several months. Yeah.
20: That was the first thing Bossy Rossi said when he got here. He said, what's that smell?
23: It was like beef.
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4: We were at a work conference in Chicago, and my wife called me, and she's like, hey, what are you doing? I'm like, I'm in a Target buying Audrey tampons.
5: Well, man, I couldn't really walk that far.
4: Yeah, she...
5: One false walk, and that would be a murder scene.
6: I think we got a $1.50 hot dog, too, while we were there. We're like, tampons and two hot dogs.
2: Dave and Mahoney.
0: There is no way that I would ever get an ad for a smart self-driving toilet.
6: The toilet that can come to you on command like a Roomba or a Pumbaa.
0: So the device is designed to autonomously move towards the user when summoned rather than, you know, staying. Come here, Fufu. Come here.
2: Dave and Mahoney.
5: Mine was Scream, and I was in third grade, and I went
0: third grade birthday party.
5: A birthday party.
6: Is that an R-rated movie?
5: Yeah, man. Dude.
6: I wanted to see Scream mostly just because of Drew Carey's nipples. Or not Drew Carey.
5: Drew Carey.
6: Actually, no, it was Drew Carey's nipples. Oh, God.
2: And now, this is Dave and Mahoney.
0: Hello, friends, and thank you for joining us on this Friday morning. Got some good news and some bad news to kick things off today. What would you like first, there, Mahoney?
1: Dave, why don't we start today's show with some bad news?
0: Yeah, bad news. There is a 20-year-old out of Florida. His name is Landon Spearman.
5: Landon.
0: And he got busted for whipping out his spear, man.
5: Yeah,
6: gross. Don't do that.
5: Nobody wants to see that. Put it away, Landon.
0: Police say that a woman was making an Instacart delivery and was approached by this guy who repeatedly started asking her for photos of her feet.
5: I thought about in a Hobby Lobby yesterday starting a foot thing.
6: Specifically like taking photos of your feet in a Hobby Lobby?
5: Yeah,
6: so it's
5: kind
6: of like got a little bit of a...
5: Because you've got some scenery. Because I was thinking...
0: You were just walking through a Hobby Lobby and you're like...
5: Mm-hmm.
6: Were you barefoot in this Hobby Lobby?
5: No, but I almost unsheathed. And the reason being is because you always have a season. You always have some background.
0: You could have done like an entire calendar year of photo shoots right there.
5: Certainly
0: in the Hobby Lobby.
5: Just a foot calendar.
0: Going to the fall section. Here's the Christmas stuff.
5: And my first client would have been Landon Sheeman or whatever his name
0: Spearman,
5: was.
0: Spearman. Yeah. So the woman reportedly gave him her phone number in an attempt to just like make him go away. As she was walking away, that's when he's like, hang on. The phone number's not enough. Let me just go ahead and flip, whip it on out. And the woman told police that he followed her inside of a Lowe's until she approached a group of customers, at which point then he took off. And during the police interview, he was making statements that investigators say just supported exactly what the woman said. He was later released on only a $1,000 bond.
6: That's insane to me. If you are following a woman around, harassing her, and then exposing yourself, and you can get out of jail for $100 to a bail bonds company for a $1,000 bond, that is insanity. I propose, if I were to run for political office, which contractually I am not allowed to currently.
0: That's the only thing holding you back.
6: That is the only thing from holding me back, because I would be spreading my days for days. The other thing that I would run on, Dave, is that if you're a person and you whip out your junk in public towards the other people, they can attack your junk. They can attack you then and there. No
5: Rip
6: consequences.
5: Off his wiener.
6: Like, for real. Straight up Lorena Bobbitt. Let's just get an army of Lorena Bobbitts for this and put them up against the sex predators.
0: Some good news today.
6: Edward Scissorhands, you know, but like with
5: the wieners.
6: She
5: was already in the Lowe's. She could have just grabbed some shears.
6: Bolt cutters.
5: Some bolt cutters. Maybe break a light.
0: Some bolt cutters. Jesus.
6: You know what? Like, if you were going to whip it out like that. There are going to be consequences under my regime.
0: Some good news today as well. There was this sweet dog, a little black lab. His name is Tokyo.
6: I like that.
0: But
6: name.
0: He was in Scotland.
6: Okay.
0: Climbing up this giant mountain, out hiking with his family.
6: You'd be surprised that there's a big connection between Tokyo and Scotland.
5: Oh.
6: There is.
5: Oh, my gosh.
6: And it's just booze.
0: It's alcohol.
6: It's whiskey. Yeah.
0: We have one thing in common. It's the drink.
6: It is.
0: So in this
5: case, proud of you for doing the Scottish accent there.
0: Well.
6: It's his heritage.
5: Thank you for choosing that one.
0: My middle name is McGregor, not. Okay. So this five-year-old dog. So, yeah, relatively young and healthy dog, 5 years old, is out on this hike when all of a a sudden, the dog starts drifting in and out of consciousness, and it starts losing, like, the function in its back legs, and they're like, oh, my God, this our poor little dog might die. Like, it's, you know, again, drifting in and out of consciousness.
6: Sounds
0: something
6: like a spine
0: is seriously wrong. No.
6: No?
0: The dog was just...
5: High?
0: Very high.
5: Oh, my God.
6: did he eat, like, an edible or something?
0: Yeah, so they don't know exactly what happened because, like, the owners call in emergency help, and luckily there happened to be a group of rescuers that were nearby for something else that turned out to be a false alarm. Hmm. And so they straight up, like, stretcher this dog down the side of the mountain. I mean, they've got a little blanket over it. Its little head is poking out. It's just, I mean, now that I know what's going on, he's just high as hell. Mm-hmm. Just rolling down the side of that hill being carried, looking like he is having the time of his life. But they said that they didn't know what was going on. They rushed him to the vet, and that's when the dog farted. And they could smell the weed in its fart, and they're like, what on earth? And so they think that somehow along the way, as he's climbing up this hill, either something was discarded, like a gummy or whatever it is, a pot brownie, whatever. And this dog just like, nom, nom,
5: high
0: nom, nom,
5: as a kite.
0: Got high as hell, and then carried down a mountain, which sounds like a pretty good weekend to me, man.
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5: A dog can eat a whole pot brownie, but I can't feed it a grape.
6: Or a raisin.
0: You can't have a little bit of chocolate.
5: What?
6: One raisin that dog

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5: Akin to a squatty potty. 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
3: We've got a closure on the west side. This report is sponsored by London Gold. 10 eastbound between Avondale Boulevard and 107th Avenue is shut down. We've got stop traffic back to Bullard. Traffic's being taken off the freeway at Avondale Boulevard. No estimated time of reopen. 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
21: And now the weather from Blue Sky Pest Control. Hello, Blue Sky. Goodbye, pests. Showers early, then partly sunny. This afternoon's high 95. Mostly cloudy through the evening with a chance of overnight storms. Low 82. And that's Friday's Valley weather.
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1: Longtime caller, first time listener.
0: We'll be the judge of that. It's the Call of Fame on Dave and Mahoney.
2: One thing that we love on this show is bidets. And Mahoney is very particular about his process in the bathroom. But it's not just the bidet for you, Mahoney. It's also your squatty potty. Mm-hmm. And that's what led to this call from Ray.
3: So there is a product by a company called Let Loose. And it rhymes with the word hit, but you throw another letter in there. And sure. There's Hit Shoes. And basically it's akin to a squatty potty. But they're designer shoes kind of that sit in the bathroom. A little more decorative than the squatty potty. And they elevate you, and I think they're more designed for the female species. But if all you might be interested, have a take a look.
2: Ray, yeah. Are you wearing high heels funny while you're stuff. Pooping? Is that what you're telling us?
3: No. I'm in the car wearing high heels.
4: He's a pro, Dave. He's a pro.
2: Joe is on the line for you, Mahoney, to talk about bidets.
5: Hello, Mahoney. A quick question, sir. I'm brand new to this game. You've convinced me to go shopping for one.
4: Uh-huh.
5: But I've got to find out, is this like a dishwasher where you got to kind of rinse off the solid stuff off the plate, then you put it in the dishwasher? Or
4: you do the rinse first, and then you always just double check. You know, that's just good method.
2: So you go rinse, wipe, and then rinse again if necessary.
6: No, yeah. Then you leave soggy. Oh, but you sit there and
4: mine,
6: air dry.
4: Mine has a fan on it, and yeah. I will say Costco does offer the Toto washlet, which I cannot recommend enough. It's phenomenal, but be aware it does require power. So, like when I got this new house, I made sure that there were power outlets yeah. near yeah. my yeah. toilets, so I could
2: so
4: have
2: to run an extension cord. In there.
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4: Audrey, you get advertisements for those?
6: I do.
4: Issues.
6: They're cute. They look like little slip-on sandals. They might have some flowers on the side because there's quite a lot of real estate to go up.
4: Uh-huh. They're like platforms, or like
6: yes,
4: stripper platforms.
6: They look like giant platforms.
2: Do they kick your
6: the
2: little
6: 2000s.
2: Heels up? Really, really accentuate your calves?
6: Yeah, actually.
2: Looking hot on the toilet.

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1: One thing we've learned about Audrey is that she loves words of affirmation.
2: I do. I love words of affirmation. I love quality time, time spent.
1: Mm-hmm.
2: I also like gifts. I also like... I think that's it.
3: Now, you,
1: one thing that she like, does not like...
3: Touch is also your love.
2: Oh, physical touch.
3: You're like a cat laying on your husband all the time. Give that man some space.
1: Physical touch, but we have learned that there are limits. She does not like surprise physical touch from strangers.
3: Yes.
2: Well,
3: her husband,
2: no
3: yes.
2: one does, I don't think. Dave, imagine if the roles were reversed. Well, let me... I think I'm going to ahead of myself. I was at a party at your over at your neighborhood, and some lady tried to make out with me. Yeah, it was a little weird. Yeah. So
1: tongue right down the throat.
2: Imagine if that were you and some dude tried to make out with you. Imagine that. Imagine if the roles were reversed here.
3: Is he hot?
1: No, that's
2: no, because also that's also part of my problem. Well, that she also wasn't hot.
1: But let's forget the physical touch for a moment, because we know that that has its time and place, and it's with your husband and not some random neighborhood mom. But in this case, it's just words of affirmation. There's a couple people that called in that just...
2: Oh, we're just talking about them.
1: Just love you.
2: Okay.
4: Hey, I just want to tell you I'm back. This is Julie. I've been gone for a while. I got a job working afternoons, been sleeping in. But you know what? I just got fired last week, so life is good. And I'm going to be up in the morning looking for a job, listening to you guys. I just want to thank you. And I tell you, your show would not be your show with Audrey Drake. She is... the best. She's the sweetest. She's so funny. I love that woman. Okay, keep her on, because without her, you guys wouldn't be who you are. So thank you. I still love sticky pancakes with whipped cream, and I love you guys. Okay, so keep doing what you're doing. Don't ever leave. Don't ever change. Love you. Bye.
3: Message so deleted. We weren't planning on it, but now that you called, we got to fire her.
2: Can I at least take that with me when I'm trying to get rehired by somebody else? No.
1: I've got another one for you.
3: We own the intellectual property to that phone call.
2: Great.
3: Sorry.
2: Great. I'm on my own.
3: Turn in your headphones and see yourself out.
2: Dang.
1: I've got one more for you, and only now am I realizing that maybe all this female-on-female love wasn't the best idea to queue up, but here we go.
5: Personally, I think Audrey could do this show by herself. I don't think it needs David and Matthew or whatever the two guys' names are. Is it David and Matthew or is it David and Malcolm? I don't remember.
3: Close.
5: I don't remember.
6: Message deleted.
2: Nice.
3: Audrey, you get to do all of the show. All of the work, all the responsibilities, everything.
1: See, when these people come galloping up as white knights for you, Audrey, I love it, because the look on your face when somebody suggests that you should...
2: Talk to my boss about maybe some more money, but I mean, like, don't like start like acting about like I need more. No, I want to do exactly what I'm doing, but paid more.
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3: Let's just help you with the negotiation. You want to do less and get paid more.
2: Yes,
3: and
2: yes.
3: Settle for either
2: yes,
3: one of those
2: yes,
3: two
2: yes.
3: things. That's how you
2: yes,
3: negotiate, Audrey.
2: Yes,
1: perhaps do
2: yes.
1: a little bit less.
3: That's how I got here.
2: Stop trying to make me do more.
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0: The show that asks life's least important questions and still gets the answers wrong. 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
1: 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Loop 202 Santan westbound at Dobson. There's an accident blocking the HOV lane. 10 eastbound at Avondale Boulevard was shut down because of an accident. It just reopened. 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
16: And now the weather from Blue Sky Pest Control. Hello, Blue Sky. Goodbye, pests. Showers early, then partly sunny. This afternoon's high 95. Mostly cloudy through the evening with a chance of overnight storms. Low 82. And that's Friday's Valley weather.
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HINT is the secret code word for this hour. Good luck. Another couple of calls. Contenders for the Call of Fame on the way next, and it all has to do with people weighing in on Audrey's unwanted kiss. If you missed the story, it's a doozy. But people, so helpful in response. Coming up next.

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1: What was supposed to be just a fun day at the pool, an adults-only pool party in my neighborhood, turned into something quite a bit more when I invited Audrey Drake.
2: Wasn't my fault. Don't act like that.
1: No, wasn't your fault at all. Okay. As a matter of fact, it was all the parents in the neighborhood just getting together, a day without the kids, so everyone's got babysitters and everything else, and Audrey comes over.
2: You invited me.
1: You're one of, I want to say, a handful of people that are there without their significant others, but everyone's just having a good time. Everyone's, you know, around our age.
3: Mm-hmm.
1: Anywhere from, I'd say, early 30s to, like, early 50s.
3: Okay.
1: And people are drinking. They're having a good time. There's some World Cup action on. There's some UFC fights on. Everyone's just, you know, enjoying themselves. And as the evening goes on, somebody busts out a bottle of Fireball and some peanut butter tequila, which is better than it sounds. Uh-huh. And, you know, people are having a real good time. But nothing's out of control. It's just adults basically floating in a pool, watching fights or soccer, whatever. That's it.
3: No kids around.
1: No kids around. And so, you know, the parents are letting loose a little bit. And it's getting to the point of the evening where things are starting to wind down, you know, the fights are over and all that stuff.
3: And this isn't like one of those weird neighborhood parties where people leave with other people's spouses?
1: Definitely not.
3: Because you've been to, you said this is like an annual thing in your neighborhood where they get together and they do this. So you've been here. That's why you invited Audrey. There's no, like, shenanigans, right?
1: Absolutely not. I mean, we all have little kids. Nobody has time for shenanigans.
3: Okay.
1: And so it did surprise me when I saw there was a mom who was there, actually without her husband. But she's a mom of three and pretty low-key from my experience.
3: Maybe the dad's watching the kids.
1: He was out of town, actually, for work. I think grandma was watching the kids. But she walked over to say goodbye to Audrey, and I saw Audrey kind of, like, push her back when I thought she wanted to give her a hug. And then the girl went in again, and Audrey sort of, like, just stepped back again. Well, turns out she did not try to give Audrey a hug. Goodbye, she stuck her tongue all the way into her mouth.
2: She tried to make out with me.
1: Yeah.
2: And it was one of those moments where I immediately was, like, in complete shock, and I just, like, shuffled my way over to a seat, and I just sat down like I had seen a ghost. I didn't know how to operate after that. I was embarrassed.
1: Neither did anyone else. Like, the party just ended. It was over after that.
2: Man, and I was having such a good time, too. I was, like, cannonballing off of some rocks into the 14-foot pool.
3: This is Dave's fault.
1: It's my fault.
3: 100%.
1: How is it my fault?
3: How is this your fault? This is 100% on you, sir. Audrey was attacked by one of your neighbors because you didn't invite Bossy Rossi and myself.
1: Why do you always try to make this story about you?
3: Because if Bossy Rossi and I were there, the sexiness level, Audrey wouldn't have been the only hot person there. Bossy Rossi and I would be putting out the vibe.
1: I see.
3: And these horny chicks would be trying to make out with us.
1: So you're saying the reason that Audrey got an unwanted tongue in her mouth is because she was too sexy.
3: Yes.
1: And it's because
3: there wasn't anybody else there.
1: It's because what she was wearing.
3: Yes.
1: She was asking for it.
2: No, Dave, what I'm hearing is that, you know, you left your kids at home, but then I came waddling in like a giant toddler, and I was like, hey, I can't wait to drink some Fireball and do belly flops.
4: Also, if someone comes to your house and they slip and fall, technically you're liable. That's why you have insurance, right? So you invited Audrey to the party. She was assaulted.
1: And she slipped a tongue.
4: Right, so
2: I didn't.
4: You're complicit.
2: Should have bit.
1: I see.
3: Yep. This is Dave's fault.
1: Well, as we're, you know, reflecting on some of the best calls we got from this past week, of course, when, you know, people heard about this, they had some great advice on how to deal with it.
5: Dave, Audrey, you're looking at this all wrong. That mother that stuck her tongue down your throat, you've just made her day. Not even her day. It's probably her lifetime. It's a boring housewife who's had nothing exciting in her life for 20 years. You are now her story for the rest of her life. I stuck my tongue down Audrey's throat. So you just made her day, made her lifetime. Bye.
6: Message deleted.
1: Did you ever think about it like that, Audrey? This is just community outreach.
2: I made her day.
1: Yes.
2: It was my philanthropic effort. making women feel good again, empowering them.
3: There's nothing that Audrey was hoping was going to happen than somebody who's been drinking, you know, hot-ass liquor all day long, then at the end of the night, hoping a stranger comes and shares that terrible breath with them.
2: Mahoney, I've not stopped thinking about just that.
3: Dude, hot-ass breath.
2: Oh, stop.
3: Hot breath.
1: It smells like used Fireball.
4: That two-story townhouse gums.
2: I hate you both for that because it's all I've thought about is her mouth after.
1: Okay, we have one more very helpful call from Eric.
7: Hey, yo. So I just heard your segment about the unwanted kiss at the party.
6: with the quote-unquote happily married bisexual woman. I don't mean to laugh, because it's not a laughable situation. I mean, definitely unwarranted and unwanted. I can only imagine how uncomfortable you felt. You know, it's 2026. Those things are unacceptable nowadays, especially when we're grown folks like that. You know, if we're in our 20s, you know, whoop-de-wop. But, you know, we're grown folks, and you got to act as such. But in regards to you saying, why me? I'm sure everybody's going to agree with me. I'm going to keep it a buck with you. I'm going to keep it 100. It's because you're f***ing hot. You're gorgeous. With all due respect, you're a very gorgeous woman. Now, I'm a happily married man. I mean, no disrespect by it. I'm just calling it like I see it. I could imagine if that whole party was filled with bisexual women, they'd have been all drawing straws because you're wicked hot.
7: Message deleted.
2: Yeah, if I was in a sea of bisexuals, the one with the tall scums chose me, so that's awesome.
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2: Glad to know that's what I can pull.
1: Hey, you still got it, though, girl. At least somebody was trying to sneak an unwanted kiss your way.
2: Oh, God.
1: I was putting myself out there. Nothing.
3: Nothing.
2: Can a hot one at least call him to the DMs? At Audrey on air. Make him feel a little bit better.
1: Hint. Secret code for this hour. Hint.

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1: 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Loop 202 Santan westbound at Dobson. There's an accident blocking the HOV lane. Loop 101 Price Freeway northbound on-ramp from University. 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I'm Liz Jordan on the Valley's Classic Rock Station, 100.7 KSLX.
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22: There was one game yesterday, though.
21: 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A smoky one. 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
1: 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More singing.
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2: Some of the biggest rock songs ever released. You are trying to figure out what they are with 30 seconds on the clock for each one of them. Mahoney, Audrey, available as lifeline should you need them. And Matthew is joining us today. How you doing, Matt?
3: Pretty good. How are you?
2: Good. You ready for number one?
3: Let's do it.
2: All right. Not an easy one necessarily because it's only got four views on it. Let's see if you can get it. Good luck.
4: You know I'm a dreamer, but my heart's a goal. I had to run away.

0: absolutely angelic. Oof. Just gorgeous. All right, Matt, over to you. Do you know that one?
1: Not a clue.
0: Okay. Do you want to you want to tag in Mahoney or Audrey?
1: Do you guys have a strong feeling, either one of you?
0: Looks like Audrey can help you out.
1: All right, let's go to Audrey.
2: Is it? Well, home sweet home. Is that Motley Crue?
0: It is, yeah.
2: Okay, I was kind of nervous. It was GNR.
0: It was a really bad version of that. So okay. I understand why Matt had some troubles, but no worries.
2: A little nervous.
0: Here we go on to the next one. It's got two.
1: Hear a tune, yeah.
0: Yeah. Here we go on to number two. It's got 284 views in total. Let's see if you can get this.

0: little closer to the original, maybe, than that first one. Matt, do you know that one?
1: Oh, yeah, that's Queen, Fat Bottom Girls.
0: Sure is. Nice. Okay, lifelines are gone. You don't need them. You get two full points. You can win it on this next one with a full point, or if you don't, we'll go on to the last one. This next one here has got 955 views for the win with a full point.

0: a real young leader. All the times that I can reminisce, 'cause the best things are loving with a sister and a cousin, only started with a little kiss like this.
1: Terrible.
2: I love that, man. Like, that's
1: loved
2: like,
1: it?
2: Oh, yeah. Like, music to, like, kind of, like, relax and sleep to.
3: That sounded like the banana pancakes guy.
2: Jack Johnson?
3: Johnson, yes! Oh. It did.
1: It kind of did.
3: Making banana pancakes.
1: All right. Matthew for the win. Do you know it?
4: Yeah, it's Aerosmith, Walk This Way.
1: Nice, man.
3: Now that I said that, if you were to play that for one more second, it's the banana pancakes guy.
1: It absolutely is.
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1: All right, Matthew, you a fan of the Diamondbacks?
4: I am indeed.
1: Awesome. Over at Chase Field this weekend. They're back starting tonight, but this is for the game on Sunday at 1:10 p.m. over at Chase Field. Enjoy the game with a 4-pack of tickets. It's also kids-free weekend. So thanks for playing, man. We appreciate you.
4: Nice. Thanks.

0: Wait. There we go.
1: There
0: Thank
1: we
0: you.
1: Go.
0: Good God. We need to label those better. So,
1: family dog
0: 15
1: pass.
0: Years we've had this dog.
1: Yeah. It's a good
2: you
1: run.
2: This dog?
0: A
2: this,
0: good run. Yes, his dog? Name was Prince. We've got a thing for naming dogs after dead artists. Prince died, and unfortunately, my mom gutted, devastated. I mean, that was her baby. Velcro dog. Like, literally a Velcro dog. Everywhere she went, he went, passed away. And we went to Costa Rica recently with the family, and I could tell, like, she still was not right. You know,
1: something
0: like,
1: was
0: she was
1: missing?
0: Still very, very torn about losing her baby. Yeah. And my stepdad, who I call my dad was like, hey, do you think it'd be a good idea to get her a puppy? I was like, yeah, man. Like, my mom is one of those individuals that, like, she... What, Dave, she... yearns to take care of something. She yes. wants to be taking care of something, someone. And I was like, I don't think that that would be a bad idea at all. We get this sweet photo of a cute little lab of something, labradoodle thingy. And he is adorable. Actually posted him up on our socials at KSLX over the weekend. And she decided to name him Ozzy. And Ozzy. I was like, that is the cutest so cute. Thing properly named because he's a dead artist. And again, we've got that thing going for us. We also had a Bob and a Marley at one point as well.
1: And the dog has a human face and he does kind of look like Ozzy.
0: He does. He does. Got a, like funky, like Ozzy, like in his 20s, yeah, like little funky hair.
1: Mm-hmm.
0: Really cute dog. And then my mom hit me up 2 days ago and was like, hey, Dad's not buying me another dog, is he? And I was like, no. And my husband was like, no. And my brother was like, no. My sister was like, certainly not. And she goes, wait, well, hold on, because I'm getting a notification that there's a dog en route to be delivered to us. And I said, huh? And my brother said, huh? And she called my stepdad and confirmed. He wants to get her another puppy, two puppies, in order to, I don't know, fill a void. Have some fun. Take care of some dogs. Also, he's drinking again.
1: Oh,
0: so
1: boy.
0: I think he got a little excitable over like the one puppy and got two puppies. Wait. It was like, that was a hit.
3: The first one was she loved it.
0: She's forgetting that I'm drinking again.
1: You should not get her another dog. To order puppies from your phone when you've been drinking. Your phone should stop.
0: And that
1: where
0: like,
1: is the AI?
3: No, we need is one of those like things that you have to start your car when you get a DUI, but you
0: yes,
3: need to do that for
0: an ignition. So if you wonder where my love for pets comes from, clearly it's not just my mom. So, it's also my stepdad. I grew up literally, whenever we talk about my family and how many pets I have two dogs and two cats and often have my mother-in-law's dog. So there's usually five pets in my home at any given time. I also grew up with that many animals in my home. And I feel like maybe my stepdad and my mom are feeling like empty nesters because they only have two about.
1: Because your sister moved out.
0: Yes,
1: like,
0: with her
1: the
0: pets.
1: Last year or
0: yes,
1: so, right?
0: Yes, uh-huh.
3: So when confronted about the surprise second dog, what did your mother say?
0: She said, I got to check myself into a psychiatric clinic because I can't take this. I can't take it.
3: Is that no, really she what
0: was,
3: she said?
0: No, she was really, because she was really upset. She actually was like, you have to return this dog. I don't care how much it cost. I don't care what you paid already for this dog. Because apparently it was like an AKC certified, like one of those things that you're.
3: It's like thousands of dollars.
0: Yes. And its father's name's like Big Sexy Red Dog or something like that. And like its mother's name is like Queen Elizabeth.
1: You got to keep. If that dog's name's Big Sexy Red Dog, you got to keep that dog.
0: And I wish I was joking. It really is something ridiculous like that. Because
3: this
0: whenever
3: is Prince Sexy Red Dog.
0: Yes. So she was like, Audrey, like, I don't know what to do. I mean, apparently it's like $2,000 that we might lose on this dog. And I was like, Mom, I think for $2,000, you might just need to up the meds. Because $2,000 is a lot of money.
3: Yeah.
0: And I don't know where he thinks he's getting that, but apparently he thought he had it when he was drinking. And now Mom's upset. Dad's going broke. And Mom's just calling me with wonder of what to do. I don't know,
3: turns out
0: dude.
3: My sound effects were right.
1: Are you going to be adopting your mom's dog?
0: You know what's so annoying is Dustin volunteered us to do that.
1: Oh,
0: and I was
1: my
0: like,
1: God.
0: And I was like, that's great because my husband travels a lot. And I was like, yeah, okay, that sounds like fun. But that's because you get it half the time. I'm like, what are we going to do, ship that dog?
3: Oh, what a mess.
0: I know,
3: you guys
0: man.
3: Don't need another dog.
0: Oh, but.
3: You're good.
0: Maybe.
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5: 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There's an accident blocking the right lane and some debris in the middle lane. Loop 202 Santan westbound at Dobson. An accident off left. Seriously injured? 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I'm Liz Jordan on the Valley's classic rock station, 100.7 KSLX.
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17: And now the weather from Blue Sky Pest Control. Hello, Blue Sky. Goodbye, pests. Showers early, then partly sunny this afternoon's high 95. Mostly cloudy through the evening with a chance of overnight storms, low 82. And that's Friday's Valley weather.
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3: So you don't normally hear stories like this where I would have gotten away with it if it wasn't for you meddling cat.
4: What?
3: Yeah. So deputies in Florida responded to a report of a woman attempting to break into an unoccupied home before she fled on foot. And they scrambled a helicopter and drones, had a canine unit, were doing the perimeter search looking for the suspect. During the investigation, deputies learned the suspect had allegedly stolen some keys, a wallet, vehicle from a nearby property. So they were just looting stuff. Officers then found the stolen vehicle parked at another nearby residence, were searching around the area. And then a witness mentioned seeing a cat that was just kind of hanging out during the investigation in this one specific area and seemed to almost be trying to be like, hey, over here.
5: Hello, mister.
6: Like, is it just like making, like, slowly, like, doing the head nod, not really wanting to, like, narc out to the cops, but just like, you know.
3: But so the cat's sitting there, and the cops walk up to the cat, and the cat's like, follow me. Walks it directly over to a shed, and sure enough, suspect hiding in that shed.
6: So what you're saying is that cats are better than dogs right now, because if they scramble the canine unit, the dogs are just out here not doing nothing. Meanwhile, a cat doing a dog's work?
3: Mm-hmm. Better than dogs and drones, apparently.
5: They took our jobs.
3: So a Naples woman, her name is Nicole, she just loves boobies. And she wanted some boobies, bigger boobies. So she got a breast augmentation, $8,500.
6: That's a reasonably priced one, yeah.
5: That's a pretty good price. Yeah.
3: Investigators say, though, that she paid for it with a bad check.
6: Mm.
3: So she fraudulently wrote a check. I didn't know. Can you write checks for a boob job?
5: Yes.
6: Any check is going to bounce, a check for a boob job that bounces, it feels pretty. I love the...
5: Well, that's kind of like on the surgeon, because what do you mean you didn't make sure the funds were certified before you decided to get out the scalpel?
3: That's where it gets a little bit sticky. So in March, she allegedly tried again using a cashier's check from another closed account, mm-hmm. and the bank was the one that had to call and notify the business after the transaction could no longer be stopped. So that's a whole scam, I guess, with cashier's checks, that if you don't actually take it to the bank and deposit it with the person to make sure the fund's clear, there can be bad cashier's checks, but you just assume, oh, there's a cashier's check. This has got to be legit, right?
5: Oh, nope, I should have done that.
3: Nice.
5: But
6: how do you repo a pair of,
5: you can't.
3: Can't.
6: I mean, if you do, it's $25,000 to get them explanted.
5: Man, that's what I'm saying, man. You're going to hold me down and take them? No, man. I'm on the run.
3: And
5: slowly.
3: Speaking of boobs, normally it's a bunch of wieners in the Redneck Report, but today a lot of boobs. 22-year-old woman was arrested in Mississippi after the police stopped her vehicle for careless driving, and they found her completely nude, under the influence, and with a whole bunch of modified firearms?
5: Atta girl.
3: Yeah. They detected a strong sense of marijuana coming from the vehicle, and they found the weed, and then they found modified firearms and also other devices capable of converting firearms to fully automatic weapons, was fully naked while driving this around.
6: Fully automatic and fully naked. That's the American way, Dave.
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5: As you guys say,
6: I thought this was America.
5: That lady probably is great in bed.
3: I bet she is.
5: That's
3: man.
5: What you guys say, the crazy hot scale.
6: You don't want to get on her bed, son.
3: Secret code word for 8 a.m. if you missed it a few minutes ago is item, as in that woman had a lot of

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2: Coming up next on Dave and Mahoney.
3: We do. The strangest thing just happened to us here in the studio. For whatever reason, we had a caller that was very upset with us and decided to call in and yell at us. And Audrey was kind of shocked that I didn't hang up on him earlier, but yeah, I was like, I want to see how this plays out. It was a solid 8.5 minutes of just screaming at us.
4: We got a little heated, too.
3: Well, one of us did. What? Mahoney.
5: Friday, man. We're supposed to be going into the weekend.
3: I'm not going to do all 8.5 minutes.
5: You're killing my vibes, bro.
4: Yeah, that was a vibe killer. Like, I feel like I need a beverage.
5: We need to bust out some beers. I brought two today.
3: Did you really?
5: I did. Okay, all right. And especially for Audrey today as well.
4: Thank you. We need some dopamine after that grump.
3: I will run it back for you next.
6: Well, looks like the monsoons are finally here. 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
7: 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Cruiser cleaning up an accident. The right lane is blocked. 202 Santan westbound near McQueen. There's an accident off right. Summer's a great time to get a new Toyota. 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
6: So we got a strange call, and it was from a guy who at least called himself Bob. And he was very upset with us because he thinks that we've been moving some things around on the show. 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
7: Do I need to keep repeating myself?
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9: Bob, no, we can't hear you. Really? 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
7: There's a game played at 7:30 in the morning.
6: Well, Bob made a mistake. He tried to out-yell Mahoney. I'll play the call for you next.
9: We'll see something. 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
1: We've been doing this for a long time, so it's not very often that we are surprised by a phone call that we get, because we've kind of heard it all over the
2: 20 plus years
1: of doing this. But today was a new one, and it was from Bob. Hello, Bob.
3: Hey, Dave. Sorry, guys, I'm calling the bitch this morning.
1: Okay.
3: Can you guys buy a watch or a clock or something and have some consistency? For 20 years, there's a game played at 7:30 in the morning. And for the last 2 weeks, it's been 7:40.
4: What's the game that's been played for 20 years?
1: You're talking about Cover Your Ears?
3: I'm talking about a game at 7:30. It's always been there. It's
4: what
3: been
4: is
3: there
4: it?
3: Pretty much since you guys have been there, except you keep adjusting the time.
1: The what?
3: Gonna play.
4: What is it called?
1: No. He's talking about Cover Your Ears.
3: Do I need to keep repeating myself?
4: Yeah.
2: Bob, no, we can't hear you. Your phone's cutting out, brother.
3: There has been a game played on KSLX at about 7:30 every morning for the last 20 years.
4: Well, you know what's the beautiful thing is that...
3: For the last 2 weeks, it's been 7:40 or 7:45.
1: No, it has not, Bob.
4: But you know what?
1: No, hang on, Bob.
4: The most beautiful part about this show is that this is Dave and Mahoney's show, and you can adjust whatever you want.
2: We played it at 7:30, Bob.
1: We just played it, man.
3: Yeah, today.
1: Dude, so Bob.
3: We have kids that enjoy playing this with you in the car school line, in the drop-off line.
1: I understand.
3: You know that.
1: But Bob.
4: What is going on?
1: Bob, stop yelling at me and let me explain to you what's
4: happening?
1: Going on.
3: No, I'm not going to stop yelling
2: at you. Hey, Bob, suck my full whole ass, you son of a bitch. Listen to us, because I'm going to yell like a crazy motherfucker. And I can out-yell me. I can yell damn day long, Bob! You ain't stopping this! This crazy train's gonna run straight up your butthole!
4: What is going on?
3: Come on, Mahoney. Let me know how you really feel, you chicken shit.
2: Bob, I just want to make out with you, man. That's all I'm saying, man. Like, why don't we just get naked, Bob, and roll around in some oil, Bob, and explore Bob, each other's bodies and play Cover Your Ears?
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2: That went on for seven more minutes.
1: It did.
4: Oh, my God.
2: I had to cut it off. We're going to spare you there. But you know what, Bob? In your honor.
1: Let's play Cover Your Ears again at a time when you don't expect.
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1: So you'll miss it.
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1: Got some Alan Parsons tickets up for grabs. 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
1: 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Thank you for joining us today.
2: Hi, I'm doing good. How are you guys doing today?
1: Do you feel okay playing this at 8:30? Like, are you doing all right?
2: Yeah.
1: I just want to make sure it's not throwing off your whole life or anything like that. Just trying to be respectful.
2: We're one hour off.
1: Exactly. All right, so we're going to play these songs for you, some of the biggest rock songs ever released. You got 30 seconds on the clock for each one of them. Mahoney and Audrey are going to help you out today if necessary. First one's got 100 views. Here we go.

0: And that's 30 seconds right there. Over to you, Sean. Do you know it?
1: It's Tom Petty.
0: You just said it, I think.
1: I don't remember the name.
2: It's American Girl by Tom Petty. Just go ahead and say it.
3: Wow.
2: Good job, brother. Listen, I just won these tickets to go. This is a game of spite. This is a game for fun. I hope you win the tickets.
0: Here we go on to number two.

0: Without knowing the answer, Mahoney, how many views do you think that had?
1: Maybe 75?
0: No, 44. Okay, oh, okay. Over to you, Sean. Close.
2: Alice Cooper, Poison.
0: Yeah, man.
3: Great job.
0: You're so good.
3: You're
0: at
3: doing
0: this game.
3: Really good at 8:30 in the morning, man. I don't know how so you're good. Doing it an hour
1: Easily
3: later.
1: Easily the best caller we've had since Bob.
3: Wow. Yeah,
1: thank you.
2: And only 4 hours of sleep.
3: And only 4 hours of sleep, man. And still in a good mood.
0: Still happy to
1: see you. Playing it at the wrong time.
3: Oh, my God.
1: What are we doing?
0: Yeah, all right, here we go.
3: VIP.
0: Can win it right here.

0: stop it right there. Sean, for the win.
1: It's Jimi Hendrix, Purple Haze.
2: It great sure job. Is,
3: hell man. Yeah, brother.
0: 4 hours of sleep. He's smiling, having great. A good time.
3: Not yelling at us.
0: Yeah, not screaming at us. What a day.
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2: Attaboy.
0: Sean, we're going to set you up with some tickets to go see Alan Parsons coming to the Valley. Going to be over at Celebrity Theater. Show's coming up on Saturday, September 12th. You've got your free tickets. Thank you for playing today, and thank you for just being such a happy person. We appreciate you.
1: All right. Thank you, guys. Yeah, have a nice day.
0: You too, brother. Now, the question is, how does our official company representative, Bossy Rossi,

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1: So we didn't exactly get positive feedback from Bob on how we've been running the show recently, but what I would like to do right now is go to our middle manager, Bossy Rossi, and get some live feedback on how we handled the situation.
2: Not well, Dave. I have to agree with Bob on a lot of his points.
1: Okay, so I'm going to play you just different clips of the call from Bob, and I would just like your official position as the company representative.
2: Got it.
1: Okay, so here we go.
3: Do I need to keep repeating myself?
4: Yeah.
3: Bob.
4: What is going on?
1: Bob, stop yelling at me and let me explain to you what's going on. Okay, what do you think there?
2: I think that Bob was very angry, right? Mm-hmm. And he started the call with, you know, calmly, like, maybe you need to get an effing watch. Mm-hmm. Well, I've already ordered watches for all of you.
1: Oh, so thank you.
2: He's
1: thank
2: right.
4: I got it.
5: How far off, watch. You know, were you keeping track? I mean, you are supposed to be keeping us on time. So does this not fall on you? And how far off were we from playing that segment?
2: No, today you were fine. The rest of this week, though, like yesterday, you were 45 seconds late.
1: Oh, my God.
4: 45 seconds.
2: Yeah, we can't tolerate that.
1: I understand. That is
4: yeah, I understand. We do need watches. Can they be Rolexes? Do we get to pick the watch?
2: No. Oh,
1: okay. Casios?
2: Yes.
4: Okay.
5: I will like to point
4: out. Watch, please.
5: You know, we are pretty friendly people, but we like to match energy. That's what we do. That's what we do every day on the show.
1: And that's,
5: we match energy.
1: That's the next clip here that I would like your take on, Bossy Rossi, is when Mahoney started feeling a bit heated.
4: Attacked.
1: And maybe realized that Bob was not going to calm down with reason. And so you met fire with
5: fire.
1: And
5: let me just point a little caveat here before we roll this clip, Dave. Mm-hmm. I am the only person who is allowed to talk over other people on this show.
4: Correct. Oh, is yes. that
5: nobody
4: is
5: else?
4: Is that true?
5: Nobody
4: are
5: else.
4: You sure about that?
5: Nobody else. Okay. So Bob doing that is an assault on my position here
1: right.
5: on the show.
1: Well, let's have a listen.
3: No, I'm not going to stop yelling.
5: Hey,
3: at
5: Bob, suck my full whole ass.
1: Right there, I'd like your take. Suck my whole blanking ass.
2: You know what? I can't go against.

0: Mahoney on that. That guy deserved it.
1: Okay, all right.
2: Not but partial wait, ass.
1: But wait.
2: Full ass.
1: There's more.
2: You son of a bitch! Listen to us!
1: Okay, you son of a bitch, listen to us. That okay?
0: Yeah, I'm fine with it.
3: Okay.
2: Because I'm going to yell like a crazy motherfucker, and I can out-yell me! I can yell all damn day long, Bob! Mm-hmm.
0: See, I'm okay with all of this, and then it takes a turn here moving forward.
2: You ain't stopping this! This crazy train's going to run straight up your butthole!
4: Yeah, about right there, huh?
0: Yeah, that's about where it started to take a turn here. As a representative for the company, I'm not in agreement with that.
1: We're not comfortable with the crazy train straight up.
2: I'm putting on some music to set the mood. I'm talking about putting on some Ozzy, because who doesn't love Ozzy?
4: But then you get going, sexual. Then you get going.
1: So tell me if this is out of bounds.
5: Come on, Mahoney, let me know how you really feel, you chicken shit.
2: I just want to make out with you, man. That's all I'm saying, man. Like, why don't we just get naked and roll around in some oil and explore each other's bodies and play Cover Your Ears.
0: Okay. This is where I can't, you know, as a representative for the company, I cannot endorse this. I mean, you know, first of all, that's adultery, Mahoney. You can't have sex with listeners. It's against our moral code.
4: Yeah, it's a horrible offense to have sex with listeners, man. And it's true, dude. Man, you might have taken it too far.
2: I may have broken the vows of my marriage. I'm sorry.
4: Yeah.
1: With Bob.
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2: So I'll take it back. No sweet love making with Bob, only light petting.
0: By the way, we do have caller ID in here. His name isn't even Bob.
2: Of course
0: he called in and he goes, tell him my name's Bob, please. I'm like, okay.

0: 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Dave's the bun, holding everything together. Mahoney's the chili.
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3: 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Westside 101 southbound near Thunderbird. An accident off right. Anthem Way at I-17. 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
3: And now the weather from Blue Sky Pest Control. Hello, Blue Sky. Goodbye, pests. Showers early, then partly sunny this afternoon's high 95. Mostly cloudy through the evening with a chance of overnight storms, low 82. And that's Friday's Valley weather.
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1: You good over there?
0: No, man. I'm all rattled by Bob. And I need a beer. I need a beer.
2: I got two beers.
0: All right, we'll get the beer. But first, the internet is undefeated. 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
2: So we've learned over the last few days that pole dancing in your apartment can be rather dangerous thanks to this clip.
3: Asha Gilbert following along to a pole dancing workout tutorial at her West Houston apartment July 6th when the unthinkable happens. The pole crashing into a fire sprinkler. Water shooting from the ceiling.
4: And immediately I'm in shock because I'm like, oh my gosh, this cannot be happening to me.
3: The pole, a recent addition to her living room, gifted to her by a colleague just 3 days prior.
4: He was like, hey, I have this pole. I'm giving it away. Do you want it? And I'm like, yeah, absolutely I want it.
3: But when she and a friend installed it, they didn't anchor it to the ceiling. Instead, relying on the pole's natural tension between ceiling and floor.
4: It wasn't even a thought that it could possibly hit the sprinkler. We were more worried about it hitting a wall or hitting this.
3: Much of Gilbert's furniture ruined, and she's forced to move out. She says the water also seeped into a downstairs neighbor's apartment.
4: I explained everything, and she was very, very cool and understanding, and I appreciated that.
3: Her original video posted on Instagram, but has now been viewed more than 700,000 times. And while she's comfortable with the temporary fame, she says she'd like pole dancing to get a better rap.
4: You have to be very strong, a strong upper body, strong core to be able to do it. And I just wish people understood that it doesn't just have to be sexualized. It could be looked at as a workout, and a great workout at that.
5: This is not anything to do. Like, you know what else needs a strong base and core? The mounting of your pole, lady.
2: I like how the news reporter's like, the unthinkable happened.
6: Well, is he a news reporter?
2: Yes.
6: The entire time. And like, are we sure about that? Or is he just some dude on TikTok with a microphone who overcame a speech impediment?
2: This was like a real...
6: His voice was driving me nuts. He was like,
2: unthinkable happened.
6: No, he had a literal... Like, I could not get past the impediment.
2: Dude, it's totally thinkable. Like, she installed it with installing
6: then
2: it properly.
6: Unfathomable happened that waiter that evening.
2: I couldn't believe it.
6: Get over it.
7: So, you know, only a couple $1 million in damage and ruining your neighbors and your entire apartment.
2: But let's sit here and stand for how important pole dancing is as a
7: workout.
2: Nobody
7: thinks pole dancing is easy. Like, anybody who has ever, been on a pole.
6: Have you all ever taken a pole dancing class before?
7: I slid down a fire pole once.
6: Oh, nice.
7: And that was enough for me.
6: Is that for like some station thing where they're like, come on down and check out the firefighters. And they put you in like a helmet.
7: It was a erotic video. Okay.
2: So something that made national news this past week is the governor of Nevada, because he got pulled over for a traffic violation and instantly just dropped the I'm Joe Lombardo. Now, if you're not familiar with Joe Lombardo's background, he used to be the sheriff, so he ran the entire police department. And not saying this is like ethically correct, but I would totally do it.
8: Hello. How you doing, sir? Good. Sergeant Pacheco, Metro Police. The reason I'm stopping you is for the...
9: Joe Lombardo.
8: I'm aware. For the red light violation back there. Your right turn onto Giles here. So you're good to go, sir. Appreciate you. Have a good day.
7: There's a pro tip in here for celebrities, because there is nothing more embarrassing. We've seen it from like huge stars like Reese Witherspoon when she's been arrested, like
2: Justin Timberlake. Yeah.
7: You never say, do you know who I am? He didn't do that, because that made you look terrible. But you say, I'm Joe Lombardo, or you say, I'm Reese Witherspoon, or I'm Justin Timberlake. That's not important. You're not saying anything. You're just saying that's who you are. I feel like pro move on how to get out of it and not look like a complete sap saying, do you know who I am?
6: Yeah, so, that's true. And then the guy was like, I am aware of who you are, man.
2: And you can go.
6: But also still, you did a thing.
7: Yeah. Also, if you haven't had, like, if you've got a friend who's a cop and they've never fixed your ticket, they're not really your friend.
2: So this was actually pretty clever. There was a downtown Las Vegas movie theater called the Beverly that offered free tickets to anyone that showed up at the box office the following day and said, I'm Joe Lombardo.
10: I'm Joe Lombardo.
11: I'm Joe Lombardo.
12: I'm Joe Lombardo.
13: I'm Joe Lombardo.
2: Literally hundreds of people showed up.
6: That's
2: saying, I'm Joe Lombardo. Yeah.
7: See, but it only would have been good if they were going to see like Spartacus. You know, like tie those two.
2: I am Joe Lombardo.
7: And Spartacus.
2: All right, final one here. This woman, 77-year-old lady, we covered this earlier in the week. She got very upset because she got what I think is the perfect license plate. It's SQZ-A55. And she thought it meant squeeze ass.
9: Britta went to collect her mail. She got quite the surprise. A new license plate with her vehicle registration renewal.
10: And I looked at it and I said, I don't think so.
9: The plate reads SQZ-A55, but from a distance, those five fives can be read as S's. Well, you get the picture. Squeeze blank.
10: I don't think a woman that lives in a senior community that's going to be 77 years old next month will be driving around with what this plate has to say.
7: See, I think that's perfect for somebody who's living in a senior community.
6: Yes, it, sense of humor.
7: Well, no, I'm saying because SQZ-A55 could mean squeeze a 55-plus person who's living in this, you
2: just
7: know.
2: Just a nice hug.
7: Yeah, yeah, a nice hug for me.
2: Squeeze a 55-plus.
7: Yes.
2: And my ass.
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2: You're 77, lady. Get a sense of humor.
6: Ease up.
2: Relax.

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9: Since we're doing things unconventionally today in honor of Bob, we're going to do beer for breakfast, but we're going to do two beers today instead of just one.
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9: They're ciders.
10: Ciders.
9: 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I love the name. I'll tell you the history behind it. And we're going to be drinking. These are two 7 percenters.
11: Oh, boy.
9: Oh, boy.

0: 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I know what you're gonna do. You're gonna drink beer for breakfast. 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
4: All right, then, friends.
5: Giddy up, buddy.
6: All I want to do is drink beer for breakfast.
4: We have made it to another Friday somehow, some way.
6: All I want to eat is empire.
7: And we are drinking. And we are drinking good today, my friends, because today we are drinking not one, but two different craft ciders.
8: With gorgeous cans.
7: Local.
8: Love the marketing of these.
7: Yeah, local guy's been around since 2018. It's called Six Bird Cider Co.
8: Mm-hmm.
7: And, you know, we love birds here on the show. And the way that they came about this name, back in 2018, 2019, they got a cease and desist to change their company's name. And all their social media got deleted by some dick named Kevin. From California.
8: Freaking Kevin.
7: And
9: California Kevin ruining everything.
7: It's run by a family and three cousins. They all said, I got one bird for Kevin, and then two birds, and then three birds, and then all six had six middle fingers up. And so,
8: oh, that's amazing.
9: That's hilarious.
8: Six bird. That
7: love
8: is
7: it.
8: So great.
7: Love the name. So that's the genesis on that. And the two different ciders that we have today from Six Bird Cider Company. We've got the Apple Pie a la mode or the Who's Your Caddy. Which one would you like to start with first, Audrey?
8: You know, after further review, I was thinking, you know, why don't we start off a little light? Start off with a little bit of something that's a little lighter on our taste buds with some lemongrass, raspberry, and tea for the Who's Your Caddy.
7: And first off, Who's Your Caddy? Great name. Love it. Dave and I love drinking when we're golfing.
9: Mm-hmm.
7: And, I mean, this one may get a little away from us, coming in at 7% ABV.
8: Oh, that's a good golf beer percentage. Seven percenter.
9: You maybe you're playing nine.
7: And these come in pints. So these are big. So the five categories which we rate every single beverage here are look, smell, taste, feel, and drinkability. Audrey's already talked about the artwork. Beautiful cans. I love
8: gorgeous
7: simple,
8: cans.
7: Clean, says what it is. And I love an Arnold Palmer. And that's what this is inspired by. So let's take a big drink. Or Dave, tell us what you think.
9: It drinks real easy, brother.
8: Especially for 7%, where's the booze?
9: There's no booze in there. It drinks like it tastes like a raspberry sweet tea.
7: Yes, mm-hmm. And that is so good.
9: It goes down
7: and
9: really
7: it's light.
9: Easy.
7: I was, you know, because again, you see 7%, and you expect heavy.
8: Yes,
7: that is not heavy at all. Like, nicely carbonated.
9: You said it exactly right, Audrey. Where is the alcohol? Because you could pour this over ice, and you would think this is just an iced tea.
8: I mean,
9: have no idea.
8: I am really impressed too because. Whenever we're talking about like raspberry flavorings, a lot of times they feel like syrupy, just kind of fruited flavors in general feel syrupy. I don't really particularly know what lemongrass is, but I do taste some sort of like citrus vibe in there. I think it's supposed to be like earthier, but it tastes great. I am a big fan of this. It does taste like an Arnold Palmer, like a lemonade, raspberry lemonade.
7: It's nicely balanced too. One of the things that I always fear when I'm drinking something that is a little bit sweeter or something, or you think it may be sweeter, is that it gets that coin. This has got a phenomenal balance
8: I'm
7: to it. That
8: really
7: raspberry
8: impressed.
7: Is delicious. The black tea comes through in there, and I think that helps balance out that. Like,
9: yeah, there's no aftertaste.
7: No. And you get some of that with some ciders, too. So, man.
8: I'm really, really, really, really, really impressed by that. Wow. Okay.
7: Wow. I mean, that is, Dave, if we ever decide to get off our lazy asses and go golfing again, I think all we need is a 4-pack of this. We'll be
9: each.
7: Maybe a staycation.
9: Yeah.
7: We'll find a golf course that where we don't have to go anywhere or call an Uber.
9: Yeah.
7: We could just stay there after that round.
9: Casino golf course. Make some bad decisions.
7: Okay. Well, I think it's unanimous. We all love that
9: Boss, one. Ross, are you digging it?
10: Here's the thing, Dave. It's a very high-level ranking executive within the company,
8: brother.
10: You know that I frown upon beer for breakfast, but this is not beer. This is cider.
9: Mm.
10: So I'm going to partake. Bottoms up. I love it.
9: You love it.
8: That's really love good. That I don't know. Are we rating these collectively as a whole today? Or are you doing?
7: You can rate it. What do you give that?
8: I would rate that a 4.3.
7: Yeah.
9: Wow.
7: Yeah. High.
9: I don't disagree. I mean, it's sweet. And I don't traditionally like sweet stuff,
8: but like
9: it's not overly
8: mellow.
9: Sweet. It's chill.
8: The tea, the earth of the tea.
7: I will say this. That is one of the best ciders
8: I've ever had.
7: I've ever had. Wow. And, like, I'm not usually drawn to a ton of ciders. There's a couple that I like that are mass-produced that I will drink here and there that I would drink all the time.
8: Because what do you think whenever you think of a cider?
7: I had a cigar last night, and I wish I would have cracked one of these open. I am mad at myself.
9: So well.
7: I'm mad at myself for not drinking this.
8: So you think of cigars. That's not quite what I was thinking of. But, I mean, like, with a cider, I normally think, like, fall vibes, like an angry orchard or a just a more of an apple-y vibe.
9: This is a straight up summer
8: so
9: vibe.
8: Sweet.
7: So yeah. That's a golf vibe. I mean, yeah. Hoosier Caddy, great beer.
8: That
7: great,
8: was great.
7: Great craft cocktail right there. Let's crack open this one. This is the apple pie a la mode. So maybe now, a little bit richer.
8: No, go ahead. Whenever you open it up, give that a whiff.
7: Smells like apple pie.
8: It just smells like just apple pie.
7: Cinnamon, big cinnamon.
8: Smells like a Hobby Lobby.
9: I'm not. Does smell like a Hobby Lobby. Smells like a candle aisle.
7: Fresher than a Hobby Lobby, I will say.
9: I will
8: smells
9: say
8: a little candle-y.
9: A lot of times these are problematic because, you know, when you have such a big nose on it, you're trying to be sweet, you're trying to taste just like an apple pie. That can be difficult sometimes.
8: Yeah, does it taste like an apple pie? See.
7: And this one won the bronze medal at the World Beer Cup in 2025.
9: Oh, my God.
7: So, I mean,
8: dude,
7: well rated.
8: So they are only ciders. Six Bird is only ciders, I'm asking.
7: Yes.
8: I don't know.
7: Yes,
8: I mean,
7: they are a cider brewery.
8: I don't know
9: that is
8: if
9: tremendous.
8: I have ever had a cider as good as I have ever had it from Six Bird.
9: I've never had a cider.
8: Standing.
9: I never gravitate towards ciders because I just traditionally don't really like them that much.
8: I will never buy a cider that's not from them.
10: Ooh, something is apple pie flavored, you kind of expect it to be a little bit heavy. It's not heavy
7: Heavy.
9: It's super light.
8: Wow.
9: Just imagine that on like a warm summer evening.
8: It's because they're not trying to go too sweet. And I think a lot of times with ciders, what they're trying to do is they're putting too much of like the vanilla in there or like there's just too much dessert forward feeling. These are really like light bodied. There's no alcohol. How are they making it to where you're not tasting a drop of this alcohol at 7% ABV? That's not low. That is not low at all.
7: And the key, Audrey, I think, you know, again, that sweetness that you get from some of the macro ciders, it's not there. This is well balanced, yet still very flavorful, not overpowering. And for me, when I rate something very high, I give, you know, like balance is a very key point to that. And this is phenomenal. I mean, like, if you cover my eyes and wouldn't have told me what this was, I could have picked out this is apple pie.
9: It's apple pie.
8: Let me read the side of the can. First of all, we did not do what it said. We're really bad at directions here. We're supposed to gently roll the can on this one. Interesting. Whatever.
7: I rolled it when I drove it from my house.
8: But it says this is a carbonated apple wine with cinnamon, definitely, agave, and Madagascar vanilla beans.
7: I don't know what agave tastes like.
8: Agave is just a sweetener. It's just like a nice sweetener.
7: Is that what you put on sunburns?
10: I just put both of them in my mouth at the same time. Don't do that.
8: I am just so impressed.
9: We've all learned that lesson once or twice in life.
8: Listen, I don't listen to instructions. I'm just going to do it.
7: Audrey's double fisting two at once.
8: Yeah, maybe don't do that. But really good independently.
7: Phenomenal independently. I will rate this one. So I will say the Sick Bird Cider Company Apple Pie a la Mode on Mahoney's Cider Scale of Supremacy. 4.2 out of 5.
10: Let's go.
7: Phenomenal.
8: Those are probably our highest rated ciders we've ever done.
9: These are the without best ciders that we've ever had without question.
8: I mean, shout out to Six Bird Cider
9: Company.
8: People
9: need to start paying us, man. We're over here just shilling for them. I mean, but these are amazing.
8: Well, just kidding. It's actually like a two. I'm just kidding.
7: They got two locations here in town.
8: Delicious.
7: They got one in Arcadia at 36th Street and Indian School, and there's one in Tempe at University and Priest. So,
9: Are these available at like Total Wine? Okay.
7: So,
8: stellar.
7: Local company, family owned. I'm a fan.
9: And I love the backstory, too. Awesome job, guys.
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8: And not carbonated like most ciders are. Like, I'm not feeling burpy. I'm not feeling bloated.
7: Not
8: I
7: heavy.
8: Mean, yeah, wow.
9: Our beer for breakfast song, Simple Minds.

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1: Really? Is it a joke? Are you joking?
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0: LP has entered the room, and yes, we are drinking ciders this morning, and yes, they are very good. Should we have these this weekend? I mean, we may bust them out.
1: A little cider day. I'm ready, Dave. You know what I want to do right now. I want to go down to Fox's Cigars and smoke two cigars before going home and drink all of these.
0: Oh, I bet your wife would love that for you.
1: Yeah, she's got friends in town, and she's like, "Yeah, we're gonna go do stuff, and you can hang out with the baby." And so I don't think.
2: Bring the baby to the cigar bar. Let's go.
3: You have to admire a man who could pre-plan the weekend like that.
0: That's right.
1: Once it hits the lips, you know, it's like, I don't drink much anymore, you know, but like.
3: Or any less.
1: When it hits the lips, LP, you know.
0: He's like Frank the Tank.
1: It brings back memories.
0: You remember old school when Will Ferrell, you know, very much like the Home Depot and Bed Bath & Beyond if we have time, but then turns into Frank the Tank the second he has a sip? That's Mahoney. And when you get two good ciders going on a Friday morning.
1: I'm feeling good.
0: Problems.
3: And we got chocolate lava cake in there from Bluebell.
0: Bluebell's brand new here, flavor, ice man. Cream. And oh, man.
3: Ah!
0: We're just gluttons today. What do you got coming up, my friend?
3: 1983 on the 10 at 10.
1: Good year.
3: Yeah. That's 21.
0: LP's got living your best years, brother.
1: So some stories on the way, I imagine.
0: LP's coming up next. Have a wonderful weekend. Except for you, Bob. Screw you. Everyone else have a great day.

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1: 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Wedding 1.0, the beta, that was a trial. Yeah. That was the test run.
2: Beta testing.
3: Yeah, I bet your ex is going to love hearing that it was the beta wedding.
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19: And now the weather from Blue Sky Pest Control. Hello, Blue Sky. Goodbye, pests. Showers early, then partly sunny. This afternoon's high 95. Mostly cloudy through the evening with a chance of overnight storms, low 82. And that's Friday's Valley weather.
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0: Good morning, everybody. Finally, well, you know, finally a Friday. We appreciate that. You guys ready to do this? Got the Hyundai Summer Cash code word for 10 o'clock. Wow, it's a big one. Gonna make you think early in the morning. The code word for 10 o'clock is trauma. Trauma. Trauma. Wow. Some of you go through great trauma when you need to reboot your devices in order to stick the code word in your app. We deal with that all day. T-R-A-U-M-A. 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
0: All right, here we go. 10 at 10 brought to you by Precision Air and Plumbing for service that's above the rest. Great year today, man. 1983. That's 21. Yeah, imagine the surprise at my local watering hole when I went in and said, "Hey, guys, I'm 21. And they said, what? I'd only been going there for a couple.

0: After several years of declining sales, David Bowie decided he wanted a big album loaded with hits. He recruited a young Texas guitarist, Stevie Ray Vaughan, to play guitar on it.
1: He walks into my bedroom one morning and he goes, "Nah, darling, I think this is a hit."
0: Let's Dance was top five in over 15 countries and number one in a bunch of them. And it is Bowie's best-selling album, The 10 of 10 from 1983, on the Valley's classic rock station, 100.7 KSLX.

0: Okay, Joe does Sinister better than I do.
1: Def Leppard on the Valley's classic rock station. We're not replacing KSLX. We got the 10 to 10 going, man. 10 songs from 1983. The 10 o'clock code word is trauma, as in trauma center. Okay, trauma. Hyundai, summer cash, $1,000. T-R-A-U-M-A. Trauma. Got it? Into the app it goes. Yes. Yes. Yes. No, really. Who's on first?

0: Looks like the monsoons are finally here. So when you rock out with a block party weekend, the high temp might actually be under 100. 2, 3, and 4 song blocks of classic rock by individual artists. 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

0: was driving tow trucks when this song came out. Used to call it burning up the clutch. Talking Heads wrapping up the 10 of 10 from 1983. Nice. Man, there are so many bonus tracks. There are so many. 1983 makes my head explode. It's, man, what a year. All right, so you guys do that. That's your problem. I'll just try and separate them. All right. Got another code word coming up for you. Another Hyundai Summer Cash $1,000 code word. That'll be cool. On Monday, Karen's going to be calling one of you, letting you know you won $1,000. All right. This is where it happens, right here at the top of every hour. And speaking of Karen, she's busy, you know. She's going to be kicking off the monsoon block party weekend this afternoon at 4. I know, right? Okay, as for me, yes, I got another code word coming up for you. You know, straight out of this break. Hang on.
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6: And now the weather from Blue Sky Pest Control. Hello, Blue Sky. Goodbye, pests. Showers early, then partly sunny. This afternoon's high 95. Mostly cloudy through the evening with a chance of overnight storms. Low 82. And that's Friday's Valley weather.
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10: All right, here we go. 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I got the 11 o'clock Hyundai Summer Cash code word. Man, what's your plan? What's your plan, Stan? Get on the bus, Gus. No, it's plan. P-L-A-N. What's your plan? Well, stick it in your app. In the meantime, I love rock and roll. You too?

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0: 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We got the Classic Rock Long Set going. Plan. Do you have a plan? If you win $1,000 in Hyundai cash, huh? I mean, it's summer cash. You could spend $1,000 on ice cream. Oh, that would be really good. Yeah. Plan, P-L-A-N.

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0: minute. The first time you learned that a rooster was called a cock, you laughed. Just like you are now. Savelli's Classic Rock Station, 100.7 KSL. Then you got George Carlin. Cock is in the Bible. It's in the Bible. Crowed three times. We got the lunch thing coming up in a few minutes. Thank God. Another code word, too.
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12: And now the weather from Blue Sky Pest Control. Hello, Blue Sky. Goodbye, pests. Showers early, then partly sunny. This afternoon's high 95. Mostly cloudy through the evening with a chance of overnight storms. Low 82. And that's Friday's Valley weather.
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0: It's noon in the valley. You ready? Finally a Friday. Got the Hyundai Summercash $1,000 code word here. Let's do that first. The word is jewel. Ah, the jewel of the Nile. J-E-W-E-L. J-E-W-E-L, jewel. Mount that in your app. It could be worth $1,000. All right, the bonus tracks. The lunch thing. Today's 10 at 10 was 10 songs from 1983. Man, there's a lot of songs from 83. There really is. But to begin the program, what do you get when you mix Motorhead with UFO?
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1: KSLX. Well, good morning, LP. It's LW. Was thinking about 1983. I wonder if I could bribe you with a big bag of Fritos. Don't tell your wife. To slip Tony Carey's Planet P. Why me?
2: Yeah, buddy, but make it plain Fritos, okay? None of this chili crap.

must be a thousand other guys. Go ahead, close your eyes. Man, takes me right back. Tony Carey, the Planet P Project. Why me? 1983 bonus track, man. 100.7 KSLX. Good stuff. Thank you, LW. Thank you. Planet P. Tony Carey. Remember his other song? I think it was called I Won't Be Home Tonight. Maybe I'll try and get a hold of that one. Yeah, it's been a while since I've heard that as well. All right. Onward. This one's for Sean. Yeah. Let my love open the door. Yeah. Wouldn't that have to have, like, opposable thumbs? Hey, the 12 o'clock code word. It's

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0: 1983, man. It was a good year, I'm telling you. Zebra, our final bonus track. 1983. Yeah, man. Who's behind the door? Y&T in there, too. The Y&T was actually for, was it Mike? 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The Y&T from Mike. I hope your day's better, Mike. Okay. 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
3: And now the weather from Blue Sky Pest Control. Hello, Blue Sky. Goodbye, pests. Showers early, then partly sunny. This afternoon's high 95. Mostly cloudy through the evening with a chance of overnight storms. Low 82. And that's Friday's Valley weather.
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1: Yeah.
0: It's almost 1 o'clock in the valley. Time for the 1 o'clock code word. Summer cash. $1,000. We're about a minute early, okay? So sit on this word before you stick it in your app. The word is mammal. Mammal. Hey, you could sit on a mammal. See? Wow, all this and, you know, useful too. Mammal. Warm-blooded vertebrate creatures. Ah, blah, blah, blah, blah. M-A-M-M-A-L. Mammal. Mammal. It's a $1,000 mammal. Maybe. It's KSLX.

I like the fade on that song because Ian Pace just keeps playing. So I wonder how long they dragged that out before they said, okay, song's over. We're done. Deep Poiple. 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Did you catch the 1 o'clock code word? I hope so. I mean, it could be worth a grand. Come on, man. Hyundai Summer Cash. The code word is mammal. M-A-M-M-A-L.

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0: 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Got LP here for another hour. Then Karen's going to be in. She can have rocktails for you. She can go kick off a monsoon block party weekend. She can go get the lead out. It's going to be cool. So how closely have you been following this lettuce thing? I've learned quite a bit today. First off, apparently, Doge, you know, those guys, cut the program at the CDC that traces pathogens like Cyclospora, et cetera, et cetera. So, thanks. Apparently, Taylor Farms has been named as the source for the lettuce. And apparently, and again, apparently, I don't know, this is just what I'm reading. Taco Bell uses Taylor Farms iceberg lettuce. Okay, so they've pulled all their stuff back. Now, today's Friday. 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I emailed Salad and Go and asked them if Taylor Farms was one of their lettuce suppliers, and they emailed me back and said no. So, Salad Night is safe. 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
13: And now the weather from Blue Sky Pest Control. Hello, Blue Sky. Goodbye, pests. Showers early, then partly sunny. This afternoon's high 95. Mostly cloudy through the evening with a chance of overnight storms, low 82. And that's Friday's Valley weather.
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16: Written and performed by the late Dan Hartman for the Edgar Winter Group's 1972 album They Only Come Out at Night, fuses a catchy pop rock groove with intriguing behind-the-scenes details from how Hartman's demo tape was discovered to the song's deeper spiritual resonance. Hartman, a 21-year-old Pennsylvania prodigy stuck in relative obscurity, had his song Free Ride land in Edgar Winter's hands. Winter promptly recruited Dan Hartman to join his new all-star lineup known as the Edgar Winter Group, and the studio cut of the track remains almost identical to the initial demo. Free Ride was the second single from They Only Come Out at Night, and it cruised to number 14 on the Billboard Hot 100 in 1973. Well, that's today's Crash Course. We'll see you this weekend on Classic Rock U.
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Because chicks, man. Monday Summer Cash? You know, on Monday, Karen's going to call somebody. And it could be you. Telling you that you've won $1,000 in Hyundai Summer Cash. I know, that wouldn't suck. Ryan Banker of Mesa. He won last week. Could be you next week. All right, let's do this. 2 o'clock code word is Queen. Queen. Wow, did they give me one of Karen's words? Queen. The Queen will be in 1 hour. Q-U-E-E-N. Stick that Queen in your app. Gently. It's BLC. SLX.

'Tis an egg. Ozzy Osbourne on the Valley's Classic Rock Station, 100.7 KSLX. That, of course, is the Crazy Train. You got LP here. Remember, 4 o'clock. It's a monsoon block party weekend. Monsoon's cool and effective. Isn't today's weather just amazing? All right, that's okay. This block party weekend is going to heat things back up, man. Starting today at 4. Karen's going to do that. All right, did you catch the 2 o'clock code word? It's Queen.

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0: So was that a fiddle?
1: I believe it was, yeah. And it was like a Charlie Daniels fiddle, man.
0: Right.
1: It was like,
0: that's some serious fiddling.
1: Yeah.
0: Ah, fiddled about. Oh, speaking of the Who, fiddle about Uncle Ernie.
1: Oh.
0: Okay. As opposed to Cousin Kevin. Oh, and by the way, the next time we do a 1975 10 at 10, just keep thinking about Tommy.
1: I'm pulling
0: out something that's going to be amazing.
1: Awesome. Okay.
0: Amazing. Something I've never played on the radio before.
1: All right. Well, I look forward to that.
0: Yay!
1: I also look forward to this really cool monsoon block party that we got going on here. It starts in about an hour, and I've decided we'll start it with three from Led Zeppelin. Maybe I can fit in four, but at least three.
0: Cool.
1: Is appropriate. And right. Summercrest code words all afternoon.
0: Here we go! Happy weekend!
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14: And now the weather from Blue Sky Pest Control. Hello, Blue Sky. Goodbye, pests. Showers early, then partly sunny. This afternoon's high 95. Mostly cloudy through the evening with a chance of overnight storms. Low 82. And that's Friday's Valley weather.
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1: People do get the wrong impression of me. It's the media, basically, built me up being a real ogre and a tyrant on stage because of the way I come across on stage. You know, I'm very volatile, and that's the only part they see of me. I mean, if I don't talk to everybody, so they don't really know the real me, and I don't think anybody will.
0: 480-470-KSLX. If you are new to the game, the object is for you to identify that person's voice. Today, you win a $50 gift certificate to Von Hansen's Meat and Spirits and two tickets to see Led Zeppelin 2 at Marquee Theater on September 9th.
1: People do get the wrong impression of me. It's the media, basically, built me up being a real ogre and a tyrant on stage because of the way I come across on stage. You know, I'm very volatile, and that's the only part they see of me. I mean, if I don't talk to everybody, so they don't really know the real me. And I don't think anybody will.
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0: the phones are going, trying to grab as many as I can here to find the right answer to today's mystery artist on 100.7 KSLX. 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
1: People do get the wrong impression of me. It's the media, basically, built me up being a real ogre and a tyrant on stage because of the way I come across on stage. You know, I'm very volatile, and that's the only part they see of me. I mean, if I don't talk to everybody, so they don't really know the real me. And I don't think anybody will.
0: I don't think so. That's true. All right, over to your calls here to see what you're thinking. Let's start with Carrie here. What are you guessing?
2: Sounds like Robert Plant.
0: Oh, it is not Robert Plant. Very, very British, that accent, but it's not Robert. So call me again if you think of anybody else. The number is 480-470-KSLX. And usually when it's Robert Plant, I will say, you better get this, or I'm going to just fire you as KSLX listeners, because you should all know Robert Plant.

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1: People do get the wrong impression of me. It's the media, basically, built me up being a real ogre and a tyrant on stage because of the way I come across on stage. You know, I'm very volatile, and that's the only part they see of me. I mean, if I don't talk to everybody, so they don't really know the real me, and I don't think anybody will.
0: Very private kind of guy. Let's go to the phones here. I think I got Lori on the phone.
2: Is it Freddie Mercury?
0: Yes, it is Freddie. Freddie.
2: Oh, my God, I can't believe it.
0: I know. It's always, did I actually get through and have the right answer?
2: Well, I was just guessing. That's why I'm shocked.
0: All right. Well, good guess. And it pays off. $50 in gift cards from Von Hansen's and a couple of tickets to see Led Zeppelin 2 at the Marquee Theater.

0: Looks like the monsoons are finally here. So when you rock out with a block party weekend, the high temp might actually be under 100. 2, 3, and 4 song blocks of classic rock by individual artists. 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
4: And now the weather from Blue Sky Pest Control. Hello, Blue Sky. Goodbye, pass. Mostly cloudy this evening. Chance of overnight storms, low 82. There's a chance of early rain tomorrow. Mostly sunny otherwise, high 98. And that's Friday's Valley weather.
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M-I-N-E. 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

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And we're just getting fired up. This is Karen D'Alessandro, starting with Zeppelin and Ozzy. 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

0: How cool are our block party weekends at 100.7 KSLX, the Valley's classic rock station, with not two or three, but four Tom Petty songs for you that set. Sometimes you get four. It depends on the timing of the whole thing, but I thought it was a good time to play quite a bit of Tom Petty as we head up to 5 o'clock and another super cash code word for your summer $1,000. And congratulations again to Ryan Banker of Mesa, because he was our most recent winner. So we do this every week, and the cash goes to a local KSLX listener. And as many of these as you can collect, the better, because it increases your odds. So that's on the way. Also, nothing but blocks, including one from Metallica, to kick off the next long set.
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12: 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Mostly cloudy this evening. Chance of overnight storms, low 82. There's a chance of early rain tomorrow. Mostly sunny otherwise, high 98. And that's Friday's Valley weather.
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